Yeah, you've got it tuned to the hungry ear. This is show number 71. I'm your host, Jay Bryant, live every Thursday night from 7 to 9 p.m. on KALA 88.5 FM, playing jazz from classic and traditional to contemporary and the sometimes ecstatic outer edges of improvised music. Thanks for tuning in. Tonight on The Hungry Ear, we'll dip our ears in the innovative and influential creative output from the one and only Miles Davis in celebration of his centennial. Born 100 years ago on May 26th in Alton, Illinois. Listen to a mix of essentials and deep cuts, starting with music from his 1951 debut solo album, which we just heard from. Which is the new sounds, through various stylistic innovations, to Doobop, the last album he worked on before his death in 1991. By no means will it be a definitive survey with a catalog as deep as Miles. We will just be scratching the surface of his genius over the next couple of hours, but as usual, not your usual jazz. Getting us started tonight, we heard Conception from Miles' 1951 debut solo album called The New Sounds, which was released on the Prestige Records label. Record also features the recently departed jazz legend Sonny Rollins on tenor sax, with Jackie McLean on alto, Walter Bishop Jr. on piano, Tommy Potter double bass, and Art Blakey on drums. I'll have to do a feature in honor of Sonny Rollins, who died this week at age 95. I was fortunate enough to have caught a show of his back in the mid-90s. Glad I got to see him. Anyway, he'll appear on at least one more Miles track here tonight, coming up in just a little bit. Up next, we'll hear a track from one of many landmark albums led by Miles Davis, Birth of the Cool, which marked a major development in post-bebop jazz and the origins of what became known as cool jazz. This is Move, here on The Hungry Ear.

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1: Yes, thank you very much. You've got attuned to the Hungry Ear. My name is Jay Bryant, and tonight we're celebrating Miles Davis's centennial. He was born May 26th in 1926. So we just celebrated the centennial on Tuesday. So I thought I would do a brief survey of some Miles Davis work, some of his creative genius through the years. We started off at the beginning of the show in 1951, and we will wrap up in 1991 by the end. So we're covering a lot of ground. Obviously not going to play all the essentials or all the great stuff. You'll have to do your own research for that. And we play Miles frequently on the show as it is, for sure. But I just wanted to kind of pick out a survey of stuff that just kind of struck me and, you know, anybody new to Miles Davis might get a taste of something they've never heard before. There'll definitely be some you might have heard coming up, but it's going to be a mix tonight of hits and deep cuts. Anyway, that first set there, we were in the late 50s mostly. A lot of it was recorded earlier in the early 50s, like 53, 54, stuff like that. And then originally back in those days, they were originally released as 10-inch 78 RPM records, you know, with a track on each side. And then as the long player came into being, they started compiling those 78s onto albums as we know it. And, you know, adding up to 10 tracks, because most of the 78s were around 3 minutes max, 3 or 4 minutes. So anyway, so a lot of this stuff was originally released on 78 and then repackaged. So we just heard from the album Walkin', and a cut called Love Me or Leave Me. And that was the Miles Davis All-Stars on Prestige Records from 1957. Prior to that, we heard Blue Haze, and that was the title track from that compilation of 78s from 1956 on Prestige. And I started that set off with a cut called Move from the compilation Birth of the Cool, which was released in 1957, and it came out on Capitol Records. And by the way, Blue Note Records has just reissued that in a very nice audiophile edition as part of their Tone Poets series. And I believe that just came out this Friday. So if you want to pick up a very nice definitive copy of The Birth of Cool, it would probably be the one to get based on the rest of their Tone Poet reissues. Really well done. All right, I'm going to keep things moving along. Let's see, coming up, I've got some, well, of course, Miles Davis. We're going to hear the Miles Davis Quintet here in a little bit. Right here, though, we're going to hear from the 1957 Prestige album Bag's Groove. Miles was really on a roll in the 50s, and there was a series of records that were put out on Prestige. Also recently reissued, I believe, as a full package of all his Prestige work from that era. Right here, though, we're going to hear from Bag's Groove. And this group features Sonny Rollins, who I mentioned just passed away earlier this week, on tenor sax, Horace Silver on piano, Percy Heath on bass, and Kenny Clark on drums. We're going to hear a cut here called Airgin here on The Hungry Ear.

0: 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The Catholic Messenger is an award-winning newspaper of the Diocese of Davenport, serving Southeast Iowa since 1883. The Catholic Messenger provides the latest in world, national, and diocesan news that affects Catholics and everyone else. The Catholic Messenger has subscribers across the nation. For more information, contact them at 563-323-9959. 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
1: You've got it tuned to the hungry ear. We're doing a rundown of Miles Davis, kind of a brief survey of tracks by him in honor of his 100th birthday, which was Tuesday. We just heard from the album Workin' from 1960. Features what people call the first great quintet of John Coltrane on tenor sax, Red Garland on piano, Paul Chambers bass, and Philly Joe Jones on drums. And we heard a track called It Never Entered My Mind. Prior to that, we heard Générique from the soundtrack to the film Lift the Gallows by the French director Louis Malle. I'll try to pronounce the French version. Ascension pour l'Echelle, something like that. Lift to the Gallows from 1958, and that one came out on Fontana Records. And I was able to pick up a little 10-inch reproduction of that put out by Sam Records, which is, I believe, a French label. It does really excellent little reissues like that. Sounds great. Excellent soundtrack if you've never heard it. Very moody. Used to drive around Seattle listening to that in the rain. Very appropriate soundtrack. Prior to that, starting things off in that set, we heard Ergin from the album Bags Groove, from 1957, also on the Prestige label. So a lot of these dates are all kind of bunched up because a lot of it was recorded earlier and released as 78, like I was saying, and then compiled and released on full albums. So I think that's why there's so much bunched up in the late 50s, early 60s. And Bags Groove, I can't remember if I talked about the group on that one. I did. Sonny Rollins on tenor. Yeah. Anyway, I'm going to run out of time, so I better keep moving. A lot to get to. Coming up, we're going to hear Miles Davis Milestones. That's one of my favorite tracks coming up. Right here, though, we're going to hear the title track from Miles Ahead, also from 1957, this one on Columbia Records, and his first collaboration with arranger Gil Evans, other than their work on Birth of Cool Sessions. They, of course, had a fruitful relationship on some classic records, Porgy and Bess, Sketches of Spain. But right here, we're going to hear Miles Ahead from the album of the same name.

0: You've found the station where the jazz is and the blues are. KALA Davenport.
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2: You've got it tuned to the hungry ear. It's a little bit after 8 o'clock. I'll keep the talking short because we got a lot of music to get to, and hopefully I don't run out of time. Anyway, that last set of music is part of our Miles Davis 100th centennial tribute. We heard Someday My Prince Will Come from the album of the same name from 1961. Right before that, from 1958, one of my favorites, Milestones, also the title track from that record, also on Columbia Records. And I started to set off with another title track, this one for Miles Ahead, on the Columbia Records label from 1957. His first collaboration with arranger Gil Evans, since they had worked together on The Birth of Cool Sessions. We're not going to get to a lot of those classic records tonight. I feel like, you know, there's plenty of places and people playing those records, but like Porgy and Bess, Sketches of Spain, and even Kind of Blue, they're fantastic records. So I don't want anybody to think I don't have any love for those records. They're excellent. But I just wanted to play some things that were a little bit outside of the usual, since this is essentially not your usual jazz here on The Hungry Ear. So, Quad Cities weather. It's currently about 80 degrees, partly sunny here in the Quad Cities. Tonight mainly clear, 57 degrees for a low. Friday looks to be partly sunny, high around 85. Saturday, sun, some clouds, high around 82. Rain possible late Saturday night. And Sunday is looking very similar, with a high in the low 80s, with some possible clouds and possible ability for rain, but a very small chance. So it looks like a really nice weekend. All right, let's keep the 100th centennial going for Miles Davis. Now we're going to start getting into touching upon and getting into the electric period with Miles. So next up is a cut called Frillon Brune from his 1969 release on Columbia Records, Fili de Kilimanjaro, or Filet, probably, de Kilimanjaro, which means Girls of Kilimanjaro in French. This is the beginning of the second great quintet, or hereabouts anyway, and the transition to his electric period. And we will get into that as we go. So enjoy here on The Hungry Ear.

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1: Thank you, and you've got it tuned to the Hungry Ear. My name is Jay Bryant, here every Thursday night, 7 to 9 p.m. Tonight we're doing a rundown or a brief survey of the creative genius of Miles Davis for his centennial, which was this last Tuesday. We just heard a very edited down version of Miles Runs the Voodoo Down from his classic and innovative album Bitches Brew. We actually just heard the 45 RPM single edit because the original is 14 minutes long. A lot of the tracks from this period run into 15, 20 minutes long. So this set, just to keep it within the framework of the show, I had to look for versions that were pared down quite a bit, because I did want to touch on them without playing the full 15, 20 minute cut. Anyway, Bitches Brew, that record came out in 1970 on Columbia Records. Obviously in the thick and probably the landmark of his electric period, in which in this case and some on the previous track, In a Silent Way, tracks were edited and pieced together by the producer Teo Macero and Miles Davis. Prior to that, Miles Runs Voodoo Down, we heard In a Silent Way, and that was a previously unreleased, unedited version, so much shorter than the LP version, which segues into, about a 20-minute track altogether. That's from 1969, and this previously unreleased, unedited version comes from a compilation, the Complete In a Silent Way Sessions, which was released a few years back. And started things off with Frelon Brun from the album Filet de Kilimanjaro, from 1969, which was a lead-in to the electric period that we are now fully immersed in. Got it tuned to the Hungry Ear. And up next, we're going to hear from the 1972 record, also on Columbia, mostly on Columbia through much of his career. We're going to hear from the album On the Corner. And we're going to hear a track here, probably a lesser known to most people, but one that definitely picks up the groove and shows how innovative he was as a precursor to electronic music, post-punk, hip-hop, all of that, which had yet to originate, but was soon on the way.

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1: You've got it tuned to the hungry ear in that last set of music we just heard. One of those 15-minute cuts. This one called Maisha from the 1974 album Get Up With It, which is a collection of material recorded between 1970 and 74, including the On the Corner sessions. And prior to that, we heard from that album, On the Corner, which was released in 1972, and we heard a cut called One and One. I love this period personally. All right, and we are heading into the last set for tonight of our celebration of Miles Davis's centennial. We're going to wrap up with some of his later career records that I have to be honest, I have not listened to a lot, but there's some nuggets in there, and they are definitely less acclaimed, but he was always moving forward, pushing forward, and, doing interesting work, as an artist does, or a creative genius does, in this case. All right, so from 1985 here, we're going to hear the title track from his album, You're Under Arrest. And this, by the way, is the first album since On the Corner, those On the Corner sessions, to include the electric guitarist John McLaughlin.

All right, that's Miles Davis from his album Amandala, playing in the background here, doing a cut called Jilly. It was his third collaboration with producer bassist Marcus Miller, released in 1989. And prior to that, we heard the title track from his 1985 album, You're Under Arrest, the first Davis album since On the Corner in 1972, to include electric guitarist John McLaughlin. I'm speaking over this cut because I'm afraid I'm going to run out of time before we get to this last cut. So we're wrapping up our tribute to the jazz legend and genius Miles Davis. And these last couple cuts were from his later career and less acclaimed 80s albums. You've been listening to The Hungry Ear. I'm your host, Jay Bryant, here live every Thursday night from 7 to 9 p.m. on KALA 88.5 FM and streaming online. Hope you enjoyed this week's edition of The Hungry Ear. Thanks for listening. Hope you enjoyed this relatively brief survey of the genius and legacy of Miles Davis in honor of his 100th birthday, which was just this last Tuesday. I'm going to leave you with one final cut from Miles. We're going to hear the lead-off track Mystery from Doobop, the last album he worked on before his death in 1991. When you listen to it, keep in mind this is music from 35 years ago. And afterwards, stick around for the smooth sounds of Midnight Love with DJ Candyman, which should be coming up next at 9. Leave you here, like I said, with Mystery from Miles Davis.

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That is 563-322-0804. 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

0: 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It's The Rewind, classic soul and R&B with David Baker from Motown. 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To the boogie sound that is Philadelphia. To the sounds of funk. And beyond.
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I'm John Stamos. You want to play? Making music isn't about how good you are. It's a chance to discover a different side of yourself. And who am I kidding? I learned to play music to get chicks, but it's been the best thing of my life. You want to learn more? 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
1: 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Jen and staff at All Paws Pet Salon are on air because they care, reminding everyone that pets need love too.

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1: 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The May-June issue features a cover story on America 250 in Iowa. 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The use of tariffs in international trade during the current Trump administration has been the topic of much discussion. U.S. Senator Charles Grassley of Iowa explained the delegation of Congress's power to the president and why the current method of imposing tariffs may be legal.
2: Congress made a big mistake in at least two enactments, one in 1962 and one in 1974, gave a lot of authority that Congress has to regulate interstate and foreign commerce, one of the 18 powers of Congress, to the President of the United States. That was a mistake, not because some of it should not be delegated, but it was a very sweeping delegation of authority. And I wish we could take it back, but unless you have two-thirds vote to override a presidential veto, you aren't able to get it back. What the president was trying to do under another law passed in 1977, they said he didn't have the authority to put tariffs on. What he's doing now under other laws, 62 and 74, he probably has the authority to do it, but it's got more guardrails in it than what he was trying to accomplish under the 1977 law.
1: U.S. Senator Charles Grassley is a Republican from New Hartford. The Iowa Business Report is presented today by Iowa History Journal. Six issues a year filled with stories of Iowa's amazing past. More at iowahistoryjournal.com. I'm Jeff Stein for the Iowa Business Report. On the next Iowa Business Report, business leaders have to practice self-care in order to be successful. We'll hear from the author of a new book on the topic and a different way of thinking about those data centers popping up everywhere. That's this week on the Iowa Business Report.
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0: 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It's The Rewind, classic soul and R&B with David Baker from Motown. To Getting Down with the sounds of Stax. To the boogie sound that is Philadelphia. To the sounds of funk. And beyond.
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4: Well, I hope you've enjoyed listening to these songs as I've enjoyed singing them to the Lord. It's been an awesome privilege for me. And just before I leave, I would like to leave you with a word of encouragement and a charge. See, the Bible says in Psalm 68, verse 19, that the Lord daily bears our burdens. I want you to know that you're never alone, that God is always with you, always by your side, watching over. And I also want to encourage you to draw closer to Him, to come into a place of discovery, of intimacy with the Lord. I hope you have learned with these songs to thirst more for Him, to draw closer to Him. And if you're listening to me and you have not met with the Lord Jesus Christ, you don't know Him as your personal Savior, I make that invitation to you today and ask you to invite Him into your life. If you're ready to do that, just pray with me and say, Lord, I come before you just as I am. I surrender my life to you. I confess that I am a sinner, and I ask you to forgive me, cleanse me, wash me, write my name in the book of life. Jesus, come into my life and be the Lord of my life. Lord, I thank you because my life will never remain the same. Jesus is my Lord. If you just pray that prayer, welcome into the family of God. And even though I may never see you face to face, I have a hope that one day we will meet at the feet of Jesus, because He's coming back very soon.

0: Hello, friends. Do you know that Father Edward M. Kadich, the man who founded the St. Ambrose Art Department, was also a world-renowned artist and scholar? I'm Paul Herrera, one of the many Ambrosians who worked with Father Kadich, and I want to invite you to visit the gallery named in his honor. The Kadich Gallery is located in the Galvin Fine Arts Center on the campus of St. Ambrose University. 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
5: The Apostle Paul wrote in 1 Thessalonians chapter 4, verse 13, "But I would not have you to be ignorant, brethren, concerning them which are asleep, that ye sorrow not, even as those which have no hope. 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

0: 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It's The Rewind, classic soul and R&B with David Baker from Motown. To Getting Down with the sounds of Stax. To the boogie sound that is Philadelphia. To the sounds of funk. And beyond.
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morning, good morning, good morning. It's your boy, Pastor Barry. Welcome once again to another day of It Is Well, It Is Well, It Is Terribly Well. I want to say good morning to each and every one of you on this fine day. So our theme for today is commencement. It's graduation season. It's a time of celebration, a time of joy, a time of being able to celebrate our young people as they go forth and conquer. So I want to say good morning to each and every one of you. I hope that each of you is ready to have a good time, because it's a good time to have a good time. But good morning to each of you. I want you to know that you are blessed. Each and every one of you is blessed. Why are you blessed? Because you're King's kid. Why are you blessed? Because you are beautifully and wonderfully made. And, you know, I want you to know that you are blessed. When I was a kid, we used to sing a song that says, "We're blessed, we're blessed, we're blessed. We don't deserve it, but yet we are blessed." Again, I want to say good morning to each of you. It's been a long time, but once again, it's time to have a good time. It is well, it is well, it is terribly well. Y'all know what time it is. Y'all know what time it is. It is well. Good morning to each of you. Okay, I want y'all also to know that a couple of things for today. At the top of the hour, we will be discussing grace, grit, and grind, as we do every week. Next week is Father's Day, and we'll be discussing some things about being a father. So I hope each of you are all prepared for that time that we're going to have with one another. Father's Day is one of those days where we get to celebrate our fathers. And then that week following, we're going to have a discussion about Juneteenth. So being from the South and a native Texan, I think I could talk about Juneteenth in a way that you all might find inspiring and a little different. So definitely looking forward to that as well. But I do want to say once again, good morning.

So you are on KALA in the morning, and this is 88.5 FM. And I want to greet each of you in the master's name of Jesus. And we're trying to get started today, and hopefully we can get rocking and rolling. I got some good music for you all today. There's some things that I grew up with that I think you all will really enjoy.

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1: 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To the boogie sound that is Philadelphia. To the sounds of funk. And beyond.
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4: I'm so fresh, man.

Well, good morning, Quad Cities. Good morning, Quad Cities. It is 57 degrees outside. It starts off at a cool morning, but we're going to have a pretty warm day. The forecast says that we're going to get as high as 84, as high as 84. This is the last day of school, so the kids are going to be out and about, and they're going to be having a good time. So I hope that each of you are ready for this weather. I hope you're enjoying the sun. I want to remind you, it is tarvally well. And today I want you to know that your family is worth fighting for. Your family is worth fighting for. You know, as we enter this graduation season, what we're going to notice is you probably have seen this at those graduations where they'll say, okay, we want the families to stand up. And then they start clapping for the families, and they start talking about the people who ensured that our graduates made it to their destination. So at the top of the hour, I'm going to talk about grace, grit, and grind, and we're going to focus primarily on the family. This is KALA 88.5. Turn it on. Turn it up. The family is worth fighting for.

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0: I'm alive because you're alive. 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I'm alive because you're alive. That's your boy, Travis Gray. Hey, good morning. This is your boy, Pastor Barry, Miss D's baby boy, peanut butter and jelly. It's peanut butter and jelly time, time for Grace, Grit, and Grind. It is well, it is well, it is terribly well. It is well with my soul. And I know you might not think it's well with your soul, but it is well with your soul too. We are at the top of the hour. We had a low of 57 degrees. The high is going to be 84. It seems like sunny skies and sunny days. It's a good day to be outside. It's a good day. We want to pause for a station identification. Stand by for 1 second, but good morning to each and every one of you. After station identification, we're going to talk a little bit about Grace, Grit, and Grind.
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0: Amen. This is KALA Davenport. Turn it on. Turn it up. So this is graduation season. This is graduation season. This is a time when many people will be celebrating the conclusion of an academic endeavor. It's the conclusion of the academic endeavor, but it is the beginning of a career, a beginning of a dream, a beginning of a life. It's the conclusion of an academic endeavor, but it's really a beginning. When we go to what we call graduation events, the graduation events are culminated by what we call a commencement ceremony. A commencement ceremony. And when we say the word commencement, we are not saying completion. When we say the words commencement, what we're really saying is we're just getting started. What we're really saying is we are departing out into something that is new. When we say commencement, we are talking about setting forward out into life. It is this time of life, as I reflect on being a young teenager, getting ready for adulthood, old enough to vote, but not mature enough to know the difference between how to handle the challenges of life. As I look back on those times, I'm thankful for my ignorance, because if I knew then what I knew now, I would be much more afraid than I am now. But in this time of that age group, it's so pivotal into what happens next. I want to encourage each of you that has a graduate in your family to really have a real conversation. Encourage them as they pursue whatever it is that they pursue in life. I want you all to encourage them. Afford them the grace, because here's your moment of grace. Afford them the grace to know that you were at one time them. Afford them the grace to know that you were at one time challenged with the difficulties of uncertainty. Afford them the grace to just let them know that even in your uncertain moment, that God is able to guide you. I call that age group, that 18 to 20-year-old great age group, that's a moment of darkness to where it seems like there's this big, bright future, but immediately around you, there's this moment of darkness because you're entering into new things. So I pray that God gives you grace to address those fears. For some, you're going to be living away from home for the first time. For some, you're going to be moving across the country for the first time. So I'm praying that God gives you grace to go boldly. To go boldly to him in prayer. And I'm also praying that God gives us, the parents, the grace to allow our children to explore and experience the ability to make decisions. Be there for them, but don't do it for them. I'm praying that you have the grace to be there for your children. But remember, you cannot do that for your children. We're going to get back to some music, and then I'll talk to you a little bit about more about grit. I'm showing my age with this next song. This Pastor Mike Jr., he about my age. I just like his vibe. Let the church say amen. Let the church say amen.
2: Yeah, let the church say amen.

0: my answer will always be, amen. You never failed me yet. My answer will always be, amen. You know, one of the reasons why my answer will always be, amen, is because I know that God is
1: able
0: than able.
1: You're more than able.
0: Nothing's too hard for God.

Amen. We glad God loved us through our good and our bad. While we were yet sinners, Christ died. He loved us through our bad. While we were on our way to a destination that God did not want us to go, He loved us in spite of us. And we thank God for loving us through our good and our bad. Now I want to talk to you about a moment for grit. Graduates. Again, I want to remind you that this is a commencement. That means this is a start of something new. I want you to know that as you are starting something new, you're going to need some grit. You're going to need some grit when you get to that admissions office. And I know you spent all that time getting that schedule together for all those classes that you wanted to take. But somehow the registrar misplaced the money, or the registrar misplaced your application. I'm going to tell you, somebody's going to experience that. You're going to experience a setback. Some of you all have made a room reservation for your dormitory. And when you get up to your school, you're going to have some roommates that you are going to have some discomfort with. But I'm going to tell you, you're going to need some grit. You know, grace is for holding your head up. Grit is never giving up. Grit is that never quit. Grit is staying in it. I want you all to know that you're going to need that. Hopefully this song inspires you with your grit, because I want you to know that by yourself it won't work, but God is able. By yourself it won't work. This song, I have a brother that lives in Atlanta, Georgia. And he's from one of those larger congregations. And this recording artist actually served there for about 2 years there. And this is one of those songs that I really love by him. His name is Dion Kipping. And for grit, I want you to know that by yourself, it won't work.

Amen. I need a little more. I need a little more patience. I need a little more peace. Graduates, you're going to need a little more as you go throughout the week. I want to give you an update on the forecast. Right now, outside, it is 56 degrees, and that's 56 degrees outside, but by the end of the day, we're going to be at 86 degrees. Saturday, we're supposed to get to 82, and Sunday, a little bit of rain. But hey, I want you all to enjoy this weather. Again, we are celebrating graduates, and graduates, you're going to need a little more peace. You're going to need a little more patience. You're going to need a little more. Also, parents. Sometimes we get concerned about the graduate, but no, you need to be more concerned about the parent. You're going to need a little more patience. You're going to need a little more peace, and you're going to need a little more money because they're going to show enough ask for it. But we're celebrating our graduates on today. And now I want to just talk about a moment of grind. A moment of grind. Listen, grind is your why. Why do you do what you do? Graduate, in this season of your life, you're going through a great change. You're going through a change of purpose. For those that were in high school, you've been looking for this event for most of your life. For most of your life, you've been saying to yourself, I'm going to graduate. I'm going to reach that goal. I'm going to reach that accomplishment. And now that thing is accomplished, and then there becomes a new void. You have to find your why. Your why is that thing that will enable you to say it is well. It is well. It is tolerably well as you continue through your life. So grind is about purpose. You know, grace gives us the ability to keep our head up. Grit helps us to show up. But grind is showing up daily. It's never quitting. And what is that thing? What is your purpose? What's going to make you show up every day and do your best? So graduates, as you prepare to start on this new journey, as you find your purpose, I want you to remember to count your blessings. This is your boy, Pastor Barry, KALA 88.5 FM. Turn it on, turn it up. In the meantime, I'm going to keep counting my blessings.

Yeah, that's Brother Joe Pace. And the preacher singing there is the Reverend H.B. Charles. He's one of my favorite preachers. God is good. I tell y'all, man, I want to just remind you, if you're on your way to work, it's well. It is well. It is tarpily well. Why is it still tarpily well? The William brothers would say, because you are still here.

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2: I went to visit him in the hospital before he passed on. These words he said to me, I'll never forget him as long as I live. I want you to listen to this right here.

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1: He'll sure enough be with you. He will sure enough be with you. It is well. It is tarvely well.
2: A portion of the programming on

Amen. Amen. It is well. It is well. It is totally well. I got to get out of here. But y'all know I got to leave y'all with a blessing. This blessing is so important that when Moses had completed his task and he was of his assignment of the priests, he told Aaron and his sons, he says, tell the people as you bless the people what the Lord has for them. He says, the Lord bless you and keep you. The Lord make his face shine upon you and give you peace. I hope y'all have a good one. It is well. It is well. It is totally well.

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0: tunnel, baby. 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
3: 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From Tyler Perry's Boo 1 and 2, it's Patrice Lovely. From the Black Hamptons, it's Karan Joseph Riley. 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And Sherelle Phillips from Black Street. 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
1: Your KALA Quad City weather forecast for today is some sun with clouds, with an expected high of 88, tonight cloudiness, and a low temperature of 64. Tomorrow we expect a mix of sun and clouds. And that's your KALA Quad City weather forecast here on 88.5 FM.
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0: KALA Quad City weather forecast for today is some sun with clouds, with an expected high of 88, tonight cloudiness, and a low temperature of 64. Tomorrow we expect a mix of sun and clouds. And that's your KALA Quad City weather forecast here on 88.5 FM.
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1: Hello, Iowa. 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
0: On May 22, 1956, a 21-year-old singer performed in Iowa for the first time, and he was certainly riding high with the number one record in the country at the time. Well, since-

When Elvis Presley took the stage at Veterans Memorial Auditorium in Des Moines that night, Heartbreak Hotel was in the middle of its seven-week run at the top of the Billboard Top 100 chart. 1956 was a breakout year for the performer, who finished with five of the year's top 15 songs, three of which were in the year's top 10. And Vets was the hot new venue, barely a year old at the time. Elvis was the first major act to perform there, and tickets ranged from $1.50 to $2.50 each. It turned out to be a financial disaster for promoter Smokey Smith because it only drew 3,900 fans. The fact that the concert was held during high school graduation weekend probably didn't help.

The audience that was there was appreciative in Des Moines that night and in Sioux City the next night, but reviewers for newspapers were not as impressed. A Des Moines reviewer wrote, "He started to sing and squirm and things got worse in a hurry." The reviewer said Presley staggered and jerked his way through one song. And it was worse in Sioux City the next night. His performance was the most disgusting exhibition this reporter has ever seen, the reviewer wrote. Elvis Presley is the male counterpart of a hoochie-coochie dancer in a burlesque show. The only consolation is a prediction that Elvis Presley's sensational popularity will be short-lived. Perhaps as a result of that treatment, perhaps simply because of scheduling, the King of Rock and Roll did not do another concert in Iowa for nearly 20 years until 1974. In all, Elvis Presley performed live in Iowa five times, the last of which was on that same Vets Auditorium stage just 2 months before his death in the summer of 1977. Elvis first took to an Iowa concert stage in Des Moines on this date in 1956. And that's Iowa Almanac for May 22nd. There's more online at iowaalmanac.com. I'm Jeff Stein.

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1: Your KALA Quad City weather forecast for today is some sun with clouds, with an expected high of 88, tonight cloudiness, and a low temperature of 64. Tomorrow we expect a mix of sun and clouds. And that's your KALA Quad City weather forecast here on 88.5 FM.

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Have you heard this disturbing prognosis? 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I'm Marjorie McGinn, President of Women in Government. 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

0: very much, ladies and gentlemen, for Louis Hayes on drums, Bobby Timmons on piano, Sam Jones on bass.
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0: Your KALA Quad City weather forecast for today is some sun with clouds, with an expected high of 88, tonight cloudiness, and a low temperature of 64. Tomorrow we expect a mix of sun and clouds, and that's your KALA Quad City weather forecast here on 88.5 FM.
1: 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The use of tariffs in international trade during the current Trump administration has been the topic of much discussion. U.S. Senator Charles Grassley of Iowa explained the delegation of Congress's power to the president and why the current method of imposing tariffs may be legal.
2: Congress made a big mistake in at least two enactments, one in 1962 and one in 1974, gave a lot of authority that Congress has to regulate interstate and foreign commerce, one of the 18 powers of Congress, to the President of the United States. That was a mistake, not because some of it should not be delegated, but it was a very sweeping delegation of authority. And I wish we could take it back, but unless you have two-thirds vote to override a presidential veto, you aren't able to get it back. What the president was trying to do under another law passed in 1977, they said he didn't have the authority to put tariffs on. What he's doing now under other laws, 62 and 74, he probably has the authority to do it, but it's got more guardrails in it than what he was trying to accomplish under the 1977 law.
1: U.S. Senator Charles Grassley is a Republican from New Hartford. The Iowa Business Report is presented today by Iowa History Journal. Six issues a year filled with stories of Iowa's amazing past. More at iowahistoryjournal.com. I'm Jeff Stein for the Iowa Business Report. On the next Iowa Business Report, business leaders have to practice self-care in order to be successful. We'll hear from the author of a new book on the topic and a different way of thinking about those data centers popping up everywhere. That's this week on the Iowa Business Report.
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0: 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I'll still be featuring much of my own music from my CDs and live shows, plus music from classic albums that haven't seen the light of day in a long time. 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

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They willed you into this world. Celebrate their joys and triumphs. Remember their sacrifices and suffering to get you here now. Carry their stories with dignity and pride. You exist because they survived. You exist because they survived. They survived.

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1: Your KALA Quad City weather forecast for today is some sun with clouds, with an expected high of 88, tonight cloudiness, and a low temperature of 64. Tomorrow we expect a mix of sun and clouds. And that's your KALA Quad City weather forecast here on 88.5 FM.
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1: 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The use of tariffs in international trade during the current Trump administration has been the topic of much discussion. U.S. Senator Charles Grassley of Iowa explained the delegation of Congress's power to the president and why the current method of imposing tariffs may be legal.
2: Congress made a big mistake in at least two enactments, one in 1962 and one in 1974, gave a lot of authority that Congress has to regulate interstate and foreign commerce, one of the 18 powers of Congress, to the President of the United States. That was a mistake, not because some of it should not be delegated, but it was a very sweeping delegation of authority. And I wish we could take it back, but unless you have two-thirds vote to override a presidential veto, you aren't able to get it back. What the president was trying to do under another law passed in 1977, they said he didn't have the authority to put tariffs on. What he's doing now under other laws, 62 and 74, he probably has the authority to do it, but it's got more guardrails in it than what he was trying to accomplish under the 1977 law.
1: U.S. Senator Charles Grassley is a Republican from New Hartford. The Iowa Business Report is presented today by Iowa History Journal. Six issues a year filled with stories of Iowa's amazing past. More at iowahistoryjournal.com. I'm Jeff Stein for the Iowa Business Report. On the next Iowa Business Report, business leaders have to practice self-care in order to be successful. We'll hear from the author of a new book on the topic and a different way of thinking about those data centers popping up everywhere. That's this week on the Iowa Business Report.
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Ladies, I'm looking for a woman who will walk with me down the aisle and stand by my side at the altar. Lou, tell us what it feels like.

0: At the holiday party, Chris shows the telltale signs of being wasted. He decides to make a funny holiday card. Sitting on the copying machine, Chris laughs hysterically. He writes, "Happy holidays from Stinky the Elf."
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The Catholic Messenger is an award-winning newspaper of the Diocese of Davenport, serving Southeast Iowa since 1883. 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

0: Your KALA Quad City weather forecast for today is some sun with clouds, with an expected high of 88, tonight cloudiness, and a low temperature of 64. Tomorrow we expect a mix of sun and clouds. And that's your KALA Quad City weather forecast here on 88.5 FM.
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Good evening and welcome to The Rewind live show tonight here on 88.5 FM, where we go back in time with classic soul and R&B coming your way for the next 2 hours here on 88.5 FM. Who am I? David Baker on the air. And this is the award-winning Rewind. Yes, as honored by the Iowa Broadcasters Association, this show has been heralded by many and ridiculed by some, I'm sure. We're on the air again tonight, coming your way with a live show on this last Friday in the month of May. So it's just you and me and a few thousand of our closest friends getting together. And I want to thank Star for always putting the Facebook notices out and the social media about the Rewind. Thank you, as always. The Nightfly's helping out, too. He's always putting up something about the Rewind. So, thank you. We need all the help we can get sometimes. Been a busy day. A lot happening here at KALA. And tonight, we are going to entertain you with the very best in music. Taking you back in time to the Motown label, 1971. The Temptations.

0: The Ghost and Mrs. Muir will not be presented tonight so that we may bring you the following special program.
1: This is your guy, D. Hodge, from the Wake Up and Pray Show. 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

0: Bill Withers and Lovely Day. Tell me that isn't lovely. On your Friday evening on The Rewind, taking you back in time. 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
1: We interrupt this record for a special announcement. It seems there's been an invasion at the local airport. Mama's

0: We take you now to the local airport where a foreign object has just landed.
1: Is it a plane? Is it a plane?
2: Yeah! This is Nutley at the local airport. Thousands of teenagers have gathered to get a closer look at the invaders. We're standing at the foot of the plane. The door is opening. There they are! Are you the ones that invaded the country? Jamming the airwaves day and night? Stealing the hearts of American girls? And what do you have to say for yourselves?
3: Ooh, we're being invaded by four mobs!
4: Don't just stand there! Call the silly defense department!
3: What's the number?
5: Beachwood 4578.
6: This is the voice of silly defense. Civilians are urged to take cover.
7: Down by the riverside.
6: Military personnel are directed to report immediately.
0: Walking through the crowd. Young lady, what have you done to protect yourself?
8: What's that you say?
0: I said, what have you done to protect yourself from the invaders?
8: You'll have to speak up. I've got beads in my ears.
0: But what would you do if a mop swept you off your feet?
9: Holding and kissing and squeezing and loving.
0: And your boyfriend here, what do you have to say?
10: Ooh, goodbye, cruel world.
11: You're off to join the army.
12: I'm off to join the circus.
0: And we're off to join Nutley with the four mops.
13: Ooh. Mops, you're sweeping the country. Barbershops are closing. Band clubs are breaking up. Singers are turning in their gold records. How do you like that?
14: Psst. Hey, Dingo, come here. Confidentially, between us guys, what do you expect to find here that you haven't got at home?
15: Two girls for every boy.
14: Does that mean you plan to take over the whole country?
15: Yeah.

0: a 1970 cover of a 1965 Beatles song. We just heard a parody from Dickie Goodman talking about the Beatles coming to America, and that's Mr. Stevie Wonder covering the Beatles from 1965, a fall of 1965 release. In 1970, he put that out as his own single, We Can Work It Out, a Lennon-McCartney composition. Paul McCartney just put a brand new album out today, so he's still kicking and making new music.
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0: Gladys Knight and the Pips, 1973 music and Midnight Train to Georgia. Before that, we heard from Booker T. Jones, Booker T. and the MGs, and I wanted to confirm who the guitarist was on that before I spoke. But my guess was right, Mr. Steve Cropper on guitar, covering the Beatles' Can't Buy Me Love. So we had two in there paying tribute to the Fab Four in honor of Paul McCartney's new album coming out today. So we'll give a tip of the hat to that and have a cup of tea for you, Sir Paul. It is 6:24 in the live show tonight on 88.5 FM, taking you back in time. And I think it's time to do two in a row from Gladys Knight tonight on The Rewind.
1: Now it's time for two in a row, taking you back in time. It's The Rewind with David Baker. Two in a row. Two in a row.

0: The Dells and Stay in My Corner on 88.5 FM. It's The Rewind, taking you back in time. And I think it's time for another two in a row. And this time we feature The Dells.
1: Now it's time for two in a row, taking you back in time. It's The Rewind with David Baker. Two in a row. Two in a row.

0: 1967 music from the Dells, peaking at number 20 in the U.S. charts, number 11 on the R&B charts. There is K-A-L-A. By the way, we were told never in journalism to ever say there is or there are. Never in print. God bless you, Julie McDonald, who taught me journalism, news writing. She said it's extra words you don't need to use. People don't need to read all of that. It's a waste of print. There is and there are never should be in a news story. And I still stand by that today. But in a song, it's okay, Julie. The Dells, 1967 on 88.5 FM.
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Music from Sam and Dave. And before that, we heard I Thank You. Two more songs featuring the guitar work of Steve Cropper, one of the mainstays of the Stax label. He was always around, I guess, with his axe in hand to play guitar on any record that needed a good guitar solo. 88.5 FM taking you back in time. Now we go to Lips Incorporated and Funky Town, KALA, taking you

That is the 12-inch single version of Funky Town from Lips Incorporated, featuring lead singer Cynthia Johnson, who lives in the Quad Cities now. And, you know, I've said this before on the air, she keeps asking to go to Funky Town. The Quad Cities must be Funky Town. I am going to go out on a limb and say this is Funky Town. If she's asking to go to Funky Town, she's here in the Quad Cities. This is it. She made it to Funky Town. Quad Cities, we have been sitting on a gold mine all these years. It is Funky Town. It's going to be a beautiful weekend, too, by the way. It's probably a good day tomorrow to get out and try to do some of this. Wash your car. You could do it yourself, or you could go to one of the many thousand car washes that we now have in the Quad Cities on about every corner. But in any case, tomorrow I have a feeling it's going to be a big car wash Saturday. 88.5 FM. Music now from Rose Royce on KALA.